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0: 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Rexford Sweetwater and Minnesota Max bring you heavy metal music for the one still convinced the best song on the album is track 7. 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

It is 2 minutes after 10 o'clock, 64 degrees in the Lakes area. That was the Doobie Brothers. I'm Stevie D, and this is the Cars on the Jettner Motors Midday Drive.

0: 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We also heard from Elton John with Take Me to the Pilot. I'm Stevie D. This is the Judger Motors Midday Drive. Coming up, got your weatherology forecast and Ozzy Osbourne.
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